Now, when you pick a pawpaw or a prickly pear, and you prick a raw paw, well, next time, beware. Don't pick the prickly pear by the paw. When you pick a pear, try to use the claw. But you don't need to use the claw when you pick a pear of the big pawpaw. Have I given you a clue?

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Yeah. Cool it. Fall apart in my backyard. 'Cause let me tell you something, little wretches. If you act like that bee acts, you're working too hard. And don't spend your time looking around for something you want that can't be found. When you find out you can live without it and go along.

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And find yourself a big old corporate chat. The guys that live for art, they ain't worth a fart. You need an important looking guy dressed up in a silk suit and tie. Kind of an all trade jack, but with a steady paycheck. Cause honey, love won't pay. No, no.

songs about women and children, two weaknesses of mine. And this is how it all began for me, long time ago.